crossing the snowfields in front of the Capitol building. 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

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Where to put my foot next? 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Where does the mountain scale? When do I feel I haven't failed?

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My head sways and eyes start awake, and they are not halfway between sleep and death, and looking into eyes wide open, trying to remember what I might have done.

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See you at the bar, you was hardly talking. That's when I knew that your heart was scarring. Friends to lovers need a part to star in. Like, wait, babe, let me

brand new me, I guess. 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It's true.